Those Lancaster County PA guys, Matt Brandyberry and company, that would be From Ashes to New. Well, with Lester, the funeral portrait in holy water continues this Sunday night at Memorial Day weekend party. Thanks for being with us.

0: dude is on a roll. Long time Billy Idol, Steve Stevens, Billy Morrison together, guitarists and singers. And now Billy's been on a roll since, what, 24, when he did that Morrison project. He did Crack Cocaine with Ozzy, which everybody loved. Ozzy had so much fun, he did another song with him called Gods of Rock and Roll, sadly, just before he passed. Now you've got Sully helping out on Becoming. Just a track, they recorded it. No album, these guys just went in the studio, much like Gods of Rock and Roll was just a non-album single. This one, this year, is Becoming from Billy Morrison. That one featuring Sully from Godsmack, Erna. And also a guy you might recognize as well, Nuno Bettencourt on the guitar. Holy crap. Yeah, Nuno, Sully, and Billy Becoming. I hope they do more. That would be a pretty interesting sound.
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0: Ben Burley and the crew breaking Benjamin Something Wicked. Last year, going into the archives for some Rockin' Trapped and Soundgarden, and also some Seven Dust by suggestion for Mike. Shot me a note on the Facebook Messenger. It is Lester and Something Wicked for you. Okay, here, I want you to paint a visual in your head, all right? Ponder a friend or someone you know that has the mental and physical ability to not only sign up, but to compete at a 250-mile endurance race, let alone, let's say, like the Cocodona 250, one of the most difficult ultramarathons in North America. Arizona, race conditions from day to night, stretch for multiple days. Runners can experience extreme heat, extreme cold. It's 250 miles, go. How much you sleep during your 250 is up to you. Well, the person who just finished with a new world or course record, 250 miles, slept for only 19 minutes over 56 hours, 9 minutes, and 48 seconds. Think of that. 56 hours running 250 miles and sleeping for only 19 minutes. Yeah, you got that person? You know that person? Is it you? Do you think it's as crazy and nutso as me? Or you? Yeah. And what if I asked you if you had a guy in mind? Yeah. Now, the winner and the new course record is held by Rachel Entrekin. 56 hours, 9 minutes, 48 seconds. Only slept for 19 minutes. Fastest person over the course ever. Yep, look it up. Cocodona 250, new world course record. Unbelievable. And are you sexist for thinking it was a guy?
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8: Tonight, partly cloudy, a low 61. Memorial Day Monday, mostly cloudy, a chance of a shower or thunderstorm in the afternoon, high near 80. Monday night, mostly cloudy, 20% chance of rain late, low 64. Tuesday, showers likely, possibly a thunderstorm, partly sunny, high of 81. Mostly cloudy on Tuesday night, showers likely, maybe a thunderstorm, low 67. Showers likely on Wednesday, high of 83.
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0: Now, there is a band that's going to be busy this year, 2026, because they just released that one, their brand new album, One, featuring Unbreakable, which you just heard from Seven Dust. A number of other ones have been out there released as well. They're hitting the road, headlining with a Treyu, Fire from the Gods, and American Adrenaline. Plus, they booked a number of festival appearances in support of One. Seven Dust, Witherspoon and the crew, getting out there and working it hard this year. It's last year, not working it hard. No, I'm just sitting here playing music like Killswitch Engage, Rob Zombie, Jet. Yeah, Cold Hard Bitch is coming up.
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Sunday night would not be complete without a Dragula. Thank you, Rob Zombie. It's Lester, Engines of Demolition. Brand new album from Zach Wilde and Company. Yeah, Black Label Society's got a new one called Name in Blood. And you get to hear it

0: 2003, they were everywhere around the world. Number one, of course, in Australia, but they went worldwide with that one. And the year of the cold hard bitch, 2003. I'm not going to make any personal comments whatsoever. Chili Peppers, Imagine Dragons, and Beartooth. They are coming up next.
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0: Got some great new rock for our Sunday night of this Memorial Day holiday weekend. Hopefully you get to sleep in, relax tomorrow from Memorial Day Monday. Beartooth, Free. Name of that one, Imagine Dragons with the Radioactive. It's Lester rolling through this Sunday night, knocking out three power players. Man, each one of them a headliner in their own right. Nickelback, Foo Fighters, Shinedown. Yeah, that'd be your dream concert. Okay, we'll get them all coming up next.
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4: Tonight, partly cloudy, a low 61. Memorial Day Monday, mostly cloudy, a chance of a shower or thunderstorm in the afternoon, high near 80. Monday night, mostly cloudy, 20% chance of rain late, low 64. Tuesday, showers likely, possibly a thunderstorm, partly sunny, high of 81. Mostly cloudy on Tuesday night, showers likely, maybe a thunderstorm, low 67. Showers likely on Wednesday, high of 83.
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0: 8 is the name of the new album from Shinedown. You've already heard like 6 of them on here last year. But yeah, you can get the whole album. It's available now. Safe and Sound. What are the great tracks? Lester, everything safe and sound for our Sunday night? I think so. Damn it, growing up. Love that song from Blink 182. Michelle, hit me up on the Facebook Messenger. Got it to fire up another set as we cross the top of the hour. Some 9 Inch Nails and Evanescence as well.
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is falling away from me. It's falling away from me. Life's falling away from me.

Trent and the Boys. Nine Inch Nails, Reznor, of course, as alive as you need me to be. Lester, alive and kicking this Memorial Day weekend. Wrapping up our Sunday with some Linkin Park. Somewhere I Belong is what we're cranking up.

0: Amy Lee and the crew sounding fantastic. Who will you follow? Appreciate you following us as we rock through this three-day holiday weekend for the vast majority. Though with today's economy, a lot of people working two, three, you know, a couple side gigs at least. Pretty reckless. They're going to be opening for AC/DC. We'll hear Taylor Momsen as well as Seether and Falling in Reverse coming up.
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0: What a lucky, lucky lady, and a bunch of guys too. The pretty reckless Taylor Momsen and the crew, chosen by AC/DC to open their North American 17-date tour. You got 13 shows here in the U.S., 4 north of the border in Canada, eh? If you want to go see the pretty reckless AC/DC, just search it out on the World Wide Web to see which cities they're playing in. Everclear, Social Distortion's new one, and archive stuff from Hoobastank coming up.
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2: Today, partly cloudy, a low 61. Memorial Day Monday, mostly cloudy, a chance of a shower or thunderstorm in the afternoon, high near 80. Monday night, mostly cloudy, 20% chance of rain late, low 64. Tuesday, showers likely, possibly a thunderstorm, partly sunny, high of 81. Mostly cloudy on Tuesday night, showers likely, maybe a thunderstorm, low 67. Showers likely on Wednesday, high of 83.
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0: Born to Kill is the name of the album, and it's also the song you just heard, my friend. Brand new stuff from Social Distortion. Gosh darn it, they sound fantastic. I can't wait to hear the entire thing when I get a chance. Volbeat, those Danish rockers who spent a couple years touring, one with Metallica out on the road for a year, and then out on the road with Godsmack. And boy, when you hear the last two albums they put out since then, they sound fantastic. Gonna let them kick out that next set of Crank It Up Rock for this Sunday night next.
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those guys from Boston helping out a nice young lady, McKenna Grace. Going to be 20 coming up here in June. She's got a long list of accomplished TV shows, Disney X stuff. She's been in a couple Ghostbusters, The Afterlife, and Frozen Empire movies. She's something. She's the female voice you just heard in Twisting the Knife with Ice Nine Kills. Last year, rolling through this set of Crank It Up Rock, Return to Dust. Here's Boy.

0: The Rockers out of Detroit, Eva Under Fire, Maria Brink also helping out, as you got the dual vocals in that one from Eva and Maria. It's Lester. We are rocking with Incubus and Silverchair from the early 90s. Coming up next.
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0: That's the second one we've gotten from Jacoby Shaddix and the crew. Papa Roach got a new album going to come out sometime 2026 before Christmas, we're hearing. Maybe not. 10 or 11 songs. They've already got 8 or 9 done. So maybe a couple more, get them together and get it packaged and get it out in time for Christmas, maybe. Papa Roach fans. Before that, Frog Stompin'. The Australian rocker, Silver Chair. Tomorrow, the name of that one. Tomorrow, of course, a holiday, Memorial Day. I hope you have a fantastic one. We'll keep rocking your Memorial Day weekend with some live and POD next.
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3: Tonight, partly cloudy, a low 61. Memorial Day Monday, mostly cloudy, a chance of a shower or thunderstorm in the afternoon, high near 80. Monday night, mostly cloudy, 20% chance of rain late, low 64. Tuesday, showers likely, possibly a thunderstorm, partly sunny, high of 81. Mostly cloudy on Tuesday night, showers likely, maybe a thunderstorm, low 67. Showers likely on Wednesday, high of 83.
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0: She's in the Boston area. Poppy is her name. Stage name, of course. 30 and a viral video superstar, YouTube-type sensation, Poppy. Time will tell the name of that one. Shinedown, A Symptom of Being Human from a few years ago. We'll be rocking us all next.
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0: is Nickelback. Also, new music from President ahead of that. Great new song called Destroy Me. I am Chris. Thanks for hanging out. Hope your extended holiday weekend is going well. 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
1: New music from Architects that is called Broken Mirror. I am Chris. Thanks for hanging out. Got great rock on the way. We'll get to the latest from Sleep Theory. Bad Omens coming up, and one from Weezer. They're lined up next.
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3: Today, partly cloudy, a low 61. Memorial Day Monday, mostly cloudy, a chance of a shower or thunderstorm in the afternoon, high near 80. Monday, mostly cloudy, 20% chance of rain late, low 64. Tuesday, showers likely, possibly a thunderstorm, partly sunny, high of 81. Mostly cloudy on Tuesday night, showers likely, maybe a thunderstorm, low 67. Showers likely on Wednesday, high of 83.
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0: Great new single from Sleep Theory that is called Words Are Worthless. Also Bad Omens before that. I'm Chris. It is a holiday weekend, the unofficial beginning to your summer. Thanks for coming along. Great stuff on the way from 311. Light up next.
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breaking Benjamin's Awaken. Hang on, brand new music on the way from Atreyu with All For You. Requested Pop Evil and 3 Days Grace coming up in just a few. Right now, the title track to their 2001 release, an album which was produced by Rick Rubin. Their System of a Down and Toxicity.

0: There's a Trey Hughes, All For You, new music from those guys. Also, System of a Down and Toxicity as they celebrate the 25th anniversary of that album released in 2001. I'm Chris with From Ashes to New, their brand new one called Drag Me, and 3 Days Grace lined up next.
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0: New music from Ashes to New. That is called Drag Me. I've got the entire album downloaded, that thing, and pretty cool stuff. Great album from those guys, From Ashes to New and Drag Me there. Dog Star coming up in just a few. Also, Helmet with a classic next.
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3: Tonight, partly cloudy, a low 61. Memorial Day Monday, mostly cloudy, a chance of a shower or thunderstorm in the afternoon, high near 80. Monday night, mostly cloudy, 20% chance of rain late, low 64. Tuesday, showers likely, possibly a thunderstorm, partly sunny, high of 81. Mostly cloudy on Tuesday night, showers likely, maybe a thunderstorm, low 67. Showers likely on Wednesday, high of 83.
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0: New music from Dogstar. That is called All In Now. The title track of the new album, which is coming out here this coming Friday, the 29th. Of course, the one and only Mr. Speed, Mr. Matrix, Keanu Reeves on guitar on that one. You can find out more online at dogstarofficial.com. I'm Chris with Papa Roach. They're lined up next.
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0: That's the brand new one from Tim Montana. A great new song called Break Me Down. Also Hardy and Jim Bob before that. I'm Chris. Hope your holiday weekend is going well. The unofficial beginning to summer. Great stuff on the way from Billy Morrison featuring Sully from Godsmack. Also The Offspring and Nine Inch Nails. They're next.
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0: Great music from Billy Morrison featuring Sully Erna of Godsmack. Of course, Billy teamed up with Ozzy for a couple of songs before Ozzy passed away. Great stuff from Billy Morrison and Sully there. It's called Becoming. I'm Chris with Poppy's new one. Also, Rob Zombie and Green Day. Next.
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2: Today, partly cloudy, a low 61. Memorial Day Monday, mostly cloudy, a chance of a shower or thunderstorm in the afternoon, high near 80. Monday night, mostly cloudy, 20% chance of rain late, low 64. Tuesday, showers likely, possibly a thunderstorm, partly sunny, high of 81. Mostly cloudy on Tuesday night, showers likely, maybe a thunderstorm, low 67. Showers likely on Wednesday, high of 83.
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0: The brand new one from Poppy, that is called Time Will Tell. Great song. Also, Rob Zombie's Super Beast before that. I'm Chris, going to keep the music rolling with Sleep Theory and Static next.
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There's Cracker. I've got Creed coming up. Also, Foo Fighters and Breaking Benjamin's latest right now. The brand new one from Seven Dust. This one's called Unbreakable.

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0: The new one from Breaking Benjamin, that is called Something Wicked. Foo Fighters before them. I'm Chris on this Memorial Day weekend. Great rock and roll on the way on this unofficial start to summer weekend. But it's also Memorial Day weekend as we honor those who made the ultimate sacrifice for our freedoms on this Memorial Day weekend. Daughtry and Bush on the way. Hang on.
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2: Tonight, partly cloudy, a low 61. Memorial Day Monday, mostly cloudy, a chance of a shower or thunderstorm in the afternoon, high near 80. Monday night, mostly cloudy, 20% chance of rain late, low 64. Tuesday, showers likely, possibly a thunderstorm, partly sunny, high of 81. Mostly cloudy on Tuesday night, showers likely, maybe a thunderstorm, low 67. Showers likely on Wednesday, high of 83.
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0: A new one from the Pretty Reckless that is called When I Wake Up, or Bush out of that, the land of milk and honey. I am Chris on this early Memorial Day, 2026, the unofficial start to summer. Memorial Day always used to be a fixed date, but now it's always the last Monday of May as we celebrate Memorial Day and remember those who made the ultimate sacrifice for our freedoms. And to tell you what, 1 week from today is going to be June the 1st. Can you believe it? Yeah. May just flying by already. Kid Rock is on the way. Hang on.
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0: A brand new one from Ice Nine Kills. That is called Twisting the Knife. It also features McKenna Grace on that one. Heard Five Finger Death Punch, their cover of Kenny Wayne Shepherd's Blue on Black. Great version as well. Chris got Social Distortion's latest, Bad Omens, and Alice in Chains light up next.
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2: Tonight, partly cloudy, a low 61. Memorial Day Monday, mostly cloudy, a chance of a shower or thunderstorm in the afternoon, high near 80. Monday night, mostly cloudy, 20% chance of rain late, low 64. Tuesday, showers likely, possibly a thunderstorm, partly sunny, high of 81. Mostly cloudy on Tuesday night, showers likely, maybe a thunderstorm, low 67. Showers likely on Wednesday, high of 83.
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0: Those guys still going strong in 2026. That's the brand new one from Social Distortion. That's called Born to Kill, Bad Omens, before that. And good morning. I am Chris on this Memorial Day 2026. Great stuff on the way from Hailstorm. Next.
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0: The brand new one from Eva Under Fire, that is called Villainous. It features Maria Brink from In This Moment on that one. A Green Day before that. And good morning, I am Chris on this Memorial Day as we remember those and honor those who made the ultimate sacrifice for our freedoms on this Memorial Day 2026. 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
4: Tonight, partly cloudy, a low 61. Memorial Day Monday, mostly cloudy, a chance of a shower or thunderstorm in the afternoon, high near 80. Monday night, mostly cloudy, 20% chance of rain late, low 64. Tuesday, showers likely, possibly a thunderstorm, partly sunny, high of 81. Mostly cloudy on Tuesday night, showers likely, maybe a thunderstorm, low 67. Showers likely on Wednesday, high of 83.
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0: There's Autumn Kings and Gone, Gone, Gone. I am Chris. Going to be gone as well. Have yourself a great extended weekend on this Memorial Day, remembering those who made the ultimate sacrifice and honoring them today. Got Godsmack and Truth lined up next.
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Good morning, good morning. Lots to talk about on this Monday morning, unofficial start, the next three. And one of these things is not like the other, that and much, much more. Coming up on this Monday morning, getting your Memorial Day started off with From Ashes to New.

0: Papa Roach, Wake Up Calling, before that GNR, and Limp Bizkit started us off with the squeaky clean version of Break Stuff. It's Roker. Stabbing Westward coming up right after some Linkin Park.
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7: Mostly to partly cloudy this Memorial Day with a high of 81 and a 20% chance of a stray shower. Overnight, partly to mostly cloudy with a low of 64 and a 30% chance of rain. Tomorrow, mostly cloudy with a high of 79 and a 60% chance of rain. And Wednesday, mostly cloudy with a high of 82 and a 60% chance of rain. I'm meteorologist Arden Gregory with your 14 First Alert forecast.
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1: There's Architects. Before that, Stabbing Westward. Save Yourself. Stabbing Westward, currently celebrating the 30th anniversary of their 1996 album, Wither, Blister, Burn, and Peel. They're going to release a ground-up re-recording of the record called Wither Rewired. And they're also going to head out on a huge U.S. tour, so keep an eye out for that. It's Roker. Keep an ear out for Stone Sour, because they're coming up.
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0: I pledge allegiance to the flag of the United States of America and to the Republic of which it stands, one nation under God, indivisible, liberty with justice for all. And I'm Josh Melton from Orangeburg.
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2: Reporting for Cromwell Media News, I'm Rob Nichols. An event to mark Memorial Day is planned today at the Kentucky Vietnam Veterans Memorial in Frankfort. It's entitled All Those Who Gave Their All. Retired Major General Robert Silverthorne will serve as keynote speaker. A presentation of the Kentucky Vietnam Veterans Memorial itself will be held later. At the United Brothers of Fellowship Cemetery near Corydon, a dedicated group led by Henderson resident James Roll spent Saturday restoring 51 veteran headstones. Motivated by his discovery of a relative's unreadable moss-covered grave, Roll taught himself restoration techniques and inspired others to join in. The volunteers cleaned, leveled, and repaired headstones neglected for years, placing American flags at each site in honor of Memorial Day. The effort, which included raising several stones out of the ground, is part of a national push to preserve veterans' graves. Supplies are donated by Jerusalem Masonic Lodge No. 9, volunteers giving their time free of charge. Indiana Governor Mike Braun says he is considering extending the state gas tax holiday as scheduled in June 7. Braun says it looks like there might be a flexibility to continue it. He suspended Indiana's 7% sales tax on gasoline April 8th and expanded the relief to Hoosier drivers on May 6. Find out more at OwensboroRadio.com. 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
3: Mostly to partly cloudy this Memorial Day with a high of 81 and a 20% chance of a stray shower. Overnight, partly to mostly cloudy with a low of 64 and a 30% chance of rain. Tomorrow, mostly cloudy with a high of 79 and a 60% chance of rain. And Wednesday, mostly cloudy with a high of 82 and a 60% chance of rain. I'm meteorologist Arden Gregory with your 14 First Alert forecast.
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That's Beartooth. I'm Roker. Today is Memorial Day, not to be confused with Veterans Day. Veterans Day is November 11th, a day that we honor veterans and military families. Memorial Day happens on the last Monday of May, and that is the day that we honor those who have given the ultimate sacrifice. So I know that it's a day off of work for most people, busting out the grills for the first time, but let's not forget the true meaning of the day.

0: Your Shine Down, Safe and Sound. Before that, Tantric and Breakdown. It's Roker. Nirvana on the way, plus the Ataris wasting no time kicking off the new season.
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5: News. I'm Sue Guzman. President Trump says a deal to end the conflict with Iran is about 95% negotiated. And Secretary of State Marco Rubio adding,
6: I'll leave it to the president to make further announcements on it. Suffice it to say that some progress has been made, significant progress, although not final progress has been made.
5: Iran claiming the talks do not include its nuclear program, but a White House official tells Fox News there will be no deal unless Iran releases its stockpile of enriched uranium. We're learning that the gunman killed by the Secret Service after her opening fire near the White House had a history of mental illness and was no stranger to the agency.
7: He was reportedly detained by Secret Service on June 26 last year for flagging down agents and making threats.
5: Fox's Madeline Rivera, President Trump was never in any danger during the ordeal. 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
7: Mostly to partly cloudy this Memorial Day with a high of 81 and a 20% chance of a stray shower. Overnight, partly to mostly cloudy with a low of 64 and a 30% chance of rain. Tomorrow, mostly cloudy with a high of 79 and a 60% chance of rain. And Wednesday, mostly cloudy with a high of 82 and a 60% chance of rain. I'm meteorologist Arden Gregory with your 14 First Alert forecast.
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I'm counting sheep but running out. As time ticks by, still I try.

0: That is brand new music from President. Tell everyone you heard it here first because you did. That's Destroy Me. President just announced the debut of their first ever full-length studio album, Blood of Your Empire. Drops on September 4th. It's Roker. Dropping some Rise Against next.
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3: Reporting for Cromwell Media News, I'm Rob Nichols. An event to mark Memorial Day is planned today at the Kentucky Vietnam Veterans Memorial in Frankfort. It's entitled All Those Who Gave Their All. Retired Major General Robert Silverthorne will serve as keynote speaker. A presentation of the Kentucky Vietnam Veterans Memorial itself will be held later. At the United Brothers of Fellowship Cemetery near Corydon, a dedicated group led by Henderson resident James Roll spent Saturday restoring 51 veteran headstones. Motivated by his discovery of a relative's unreadable moss-covered grave, Roll taught himself restoration techniques and inspired others to join in. The volunteers cleaned, leveled, and repaired headstones neglected for years, placing American flags at each site in honor of Memorial Day. The effort, which included raising several stones out of the ground, is part of a national push to preserve veterans' graves. Supplies are donated by Jerusalem Masonic Lodge No. 9, volunteers giving their time free of charge. Indiana Governor Mike Braun says he is considering extending the state gas tax holiday as scheduled in June 7. Braun says it looks like there might be a flexibility to continue it. He suspended Indiana's 7% sales tax on gasoline April 8th and expanded the relief to Hoosier drivers on May 6. Find out more at OwensboroRadio.com. 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
4: Mostly to partly cloudy this Memorial Day with a high of 81 and a 20% chance of a stray shower. Overnight, partly to mostly cloudy with a low of 64 and a 30% chance of rain. Tomorrow, mostly cloudy with a high of 79 and a 60% chance of rain. And Wednesday, mostly cloudy with a high of 82 and a 60% chance of rain. I'm meteorologist Arden Gregory with your 14 First Alert forecast.

Freak on a Leash, there's Korn. I'm Roker. Today is Memorial Day, which is also the unofficial start of summer, because the official start of summer is still about a month away, 27 days to be exact. Summer doesn't begin until June 21st.

0: That is brand new music from Five Finger Death Punch. Tell everyone you heard it here first, because you did. That's Eye of the Storm. I Prevail before that. It's Roker. The latest from the Pretty Reckless coming up right after Rage and Saliva.
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8: Fox News, I'm CJ Pop. The U.S. naval blockade of Strait of Hormuz remains in place even as the U.S. and the Islamic Republic seem to be inching toward a deal to end the war.
9: President Trump saying in part on Truth Social, the negotiations are proceeding in an orderly and constructive manner, and I have informed my representatives not to rush into a deal in that time is on our side. Per the Associated Press, the draft deal includes an end to the war between Israel and Hezbollah, as well as a commitment to not interfere in the domestic affairs of other countries.
8: Fox's Madeline Rivera, the Commander-in-Chief, honoring the men and women of the armed forces who paid the ultimate price. Later today, the president will lay a wreath at the Tomb of the Unknown Soldier as part of a Memorial Day presidential tradition. Today marks 6 years since George Floyd was murdered by former Minneapolis police officer Derek Chauvin, who knelt on Floyd's neck, killing him. 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

0: Here's the latest from the Pretty Reckless. When I Wake Up, Saliva before that. Rage Against the Machine started us off. Killing in the Name, it's Roker. We'll take a trip to Montana coming up. Tim Montana, that is.
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9: Mostly to partly cloudy this Memorial Day with a high of 81 and a 20% chance of a stray shower. Overnight, partly to mostly cloudy with a low of 64 and a 30% chance of rain. Tomorrow, mostly cloudy with a high of 79 and a 60% chance of rain. And Wednesday, mostly cloudy with a high of 82 and a 60% chance of rain. I'm meteorologist Arden Gregory with your 14 First Alert forecast.
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0: That is brand new music from Tim Montana. Tell everyone you heard it here first, because you did. That's Break Me Down. Before that, The Offspring and 3 Days Grace. It's Roker. Papa Roach with one of their first big hits coming up.
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2: Reporting for Cromwell Media News, I'm Rob Nichols. An event to mark Memorial Day is planned today at the Kentucky Vietnam Veterans Memorial in Frankfort. It's entitled All Those Who Gave Their All. Retired Major General Robert Silverthorne will serve as keynote speaker. A presentation of the Kentucky Vietnam Veterans Memorial itself will be held later. At the United Brothers of Fellowship Cemetery near Corydon, a dedicated group led by Henderson resident James Roll spent Saturday restoring 51 veteran headstones. Motivated by his discovery of a relative's unreadable moss-covered grave, Roll taught himself restoration techniques and inspired others to join in. The volunteers cleaned, leveled, and repaired headstones neglected for years, placing American flags at each site in honor of Memorial Day. The effort, which included raising several stones out of the ground, is part of a national push to preserve veterans' graves. Supplies are donated by Jerusalem Masonic Lodge No. 9, volunteers giving their time free of charge. Indiana Governor Mike Braun says he is considering extending the state gas tax holiday as scheduled in June 7. Braun says it looks like there might be a flexibility to continue it. He suspended Indiana's 7% sales tax on gasoline April 8th and expanded the relief to Hoosier drivers on May 6. Find out more at OwensboroRadio.com. 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
3: Mostly to partly cloudy this Memorial Day with a high of 81 and a 20% chance of a stray shower. Overnight, partly to mostly cloudy with a low of 64 and a 30% chance of rain. Tomorrow, mostly cloudy with a high of 79 and a 60% chance of rain. And Wednesday, mostly cloudy with a high of 82 and a 60% chance of rain. I'm meteorologist Arden Gregory with your 14 First Alert forecast.

That's Bush. I'm Roker. Today is Memorial Day, but don't worry, there are three more federal holidays ahead of us. Can you name them before I rattle them off? The next three federal holidays observed after Memorial Day are Juneteenth on Friday, June 19th, more on that in a few weeks, Independence Day on July 3rd, because July 4th falls on a Saturday this year, and Labor Day, September 7th.

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0: nice to me.
1: There's Falling in Reverse, Bad Guy. Before that, Ice Nine Kills and McKenna Grace, Twisting the Knife from Scream 7. If you haven't seen Scream 7 yet, don't worry, because it will start streaming a little bit later on this week. It's Roker. Billy Morrison with some help from Sully Erna coming up.
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5: News. I'm CJ Papa. Freedom 250, the National Memorial Day observance at Arlington National Cemetery. President Trump will be joined by Vice President J.D. Vance and War Secretary Pete Hegseth.
6: They will deliver remarks as members of the military encourage Americans to remember the bravery of the men and women who died serving our country. The president issued a proclamation declaring Memorial Day as a national day of prayer for permanent peace.
5: That's Fox Madeline Rivera searching for a peace deal with Iran.
7: The framework is said to be 90 to 95% complete. Iran would reportedly give up its stockpiles of enriched uranium, stop enriching it, help reopen the strait.
5: That's Fox's Jeff Paul in Dubai. President Trump posting on Truth Social this morning, the deal with Iran will either be a great and meaningful one, or there will be no deal. 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
7: Mostly to partly cloudy this Memorial Day with a high of 81 and a 20% chance of a stray shower. Overnight, partly to mostly cloudy with a low of 64 and a 30% chance of rain. Tomorrow, mostly cloudy with a high of 79 and a 60% chance of rain. And Wednesday, mostly cloudy with a high of 82 and a 60% chance of rain. I'm meteorologist Arden Gregory with your 14 First Alert forecast.
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0: That is brand new music from Breaking Benjamin. Tell everyone you heard it here first, because you did. That's Something Wicked. I'm Roker, and I'm out of here, but I'm going to leave you with music from Nirvana before I go. Hashtag do the right thing, be careful out there, and have a safe Memorial Day. And I'll talk to you tomorrow. Peace.
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Sleep Token Emergence. Welcome to Memorial Day 2026. I'm Chris Hatton, Sleep Theory. Words are worthless. Up after Chevelle.

0: Sleep theory, words are worthless, kind of like the computer monitor to my right. My second computer monitor is worthless at the moment, which just happened seconds ago. That's a nice start to a Monday. Holiday Monday, regular Monday, it doesn't matter. Things like this happen on Monday. I'm Chris Hatton. Green Day coming up. Also, Beartooth free on the way.
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Free, Beartooth, new rock, new album from Beartooth set to drop in August. It was a big weekend for Beartooth. Big weekend for Caleb Shomo, I should say, who is Beartooth. Caleb announced over the weekend that not only is he separated and getting a divorce, he also announced that he is gay. So, again, a couple of bombshells from Caleb.

0: 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Three Doors Down and Black Label Society, Name and Blood soon.
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6: Mostly to partly cloudy this Memorial Day with a high of 81 and a 20% chance of a stray shower. Overnight, partly to mostly cloudy with a low of 64 and a 30% chance of rain. Tomorrow, mostly cloudy with a high of 79 and a 60% chance of rain. And Wednesday, mostly cloudy with a high of 82 and a 60% chance of rain. I'm meteorologist Arden Gregory with your 14 First Alert forecast.
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0: Black Label, Name and Blood, New Rock. Also, Three Doors Down. Congratulations to Felix Rosenquist, who won the Indy 500 yesterday. Barely. Literally, barely. It was the closest finish ever yesterday at the Indy 500. Felix won by 233 ten-thousandths of a second. That's all that separated first and second. 233 ten-thousandths of a second. Which takes a heck of a lot longer to say than it actually is.
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0: A week from Friday, their new album, Sanctuary, will be out. Evanescence, Who Will You Follow? New Rock, also Bad Omens, as we make our way through Memorial Day, of course, the day in which we honor those who have passed that served our country, as we should. And we should more than Memorial Day, right? Don't wait until Memorial Day to do it, or just don't do it on Memorial Day. You can honor those who have passed, who have served our country every single day. You should at least think about them every single day. Stain coming up, and From Ashes to New, Drag Me in a few.
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0: From Ashes to New, Drag Me, also Stain. It's been a while. Next up for those guys, a show in Sioux Falls. They're going to play Rock the Country, Sioux Falls, in just about a month. And then they're going to kick off the Break the Cycle 25th anniversary tour in September. That's going to begin September 8th in Atlanta. TDG coming up, also requested live on the way.
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10: From the Cromwell Weather Center, I'm Jeff Daly. We've got a cloudy Monday ahead with a high near 80. Tonight, clouds thicken, a low of 64. And then tomorrow, the clouds are here with a 70% chance of afternoon rain. Look for a high of 80. 70% chance of rain tomorrow night. 80% chance of rain on Wednesday with a high of 82. Chance of showers Wednesday night. And showers in the forecast for Thursday through Sunday.
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0: Don't Want to Go Home Tonight, 3 Days Grace, New Rock, also live all over you. Spurs were all over the Thunder last night. Wemby dropped 33 as the Spurs beat the Thunder 103-82. That series is now even at 2 apiece. Game 5 is tomorrow in OKC.
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Song two, courtesy of Blur. It was popular, yes. Not so popular that it was number one, though, and made it to number six. These guys know a thing or two about hitting number one. They've done it 25 times. This is their latest number one. Shine Down, Safe and Sound.

0: Holy water, courtesy of the funeral portraits, also Shine Down Safe and Sound. I thought for a moment, and, you know, I should know better, the playoffs. I thought after they went up 3-0 at the end of one that the Avs were safe. I mean, you know, relatively safe. Could get a win against Vegas and make the series interesting. I'm still recovering from last night's game, and I'm not even a fan of the Avs or the Golden Knights. Avs had a 3-0 lead after one, then the Golden Knights stormed back with five unanswered to win 5-3, and they now have a stranglehold on the series. They have a 3-0 series lead. Game four is tomorrow in Vegas.
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0: Villainess Eva Under Fire featuring Maria Brink. Their latest, So Far So Fake as well, courtesy of Pierce the Veil. I'm Chris Hatton. We roll on through Memorial Day. P. Roach coming up, also Enter Sandman. Yep, going back to the Black Album, Metallica in a few.
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6: From the Cromwell Weather Center, I'm Jeff Daly. We've got a cloudy Monday ahead with a high near 80. Tonight, clouds thicken, a low of 64. And then tomorrow, the clouds are here with a 70% chance of afternoon rain. Look for a high of 80. 70% chance of rain tomorrow night. 80% chance of rain on Wednesday with a high of 82. Chance of showers Wednesday night. And showers in the forecast for Thursday through Sunday.
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97X.

Papa Roach, Wake Up Calling, also Metallica. Enter Sandman from the Black Album, which Kirk Hammett says is some of his best work as an album is concerned, or as far as an album is concerned. He says that some of his best work start to finish. Although Kirk says he feels nowadays like he should be a little better, because if you've ever watched a YouTube video, thought you were decent at something and watched a YouTube video, or watched YouTube videos of people doing the same thing and realized that you know, maybe should be a little better. Kirk says the same thing. Despite his talents, he says when he watches YouTube videos of people playing guitar, he feels like he should be a little better than he is.

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2: Reporting for Cromwell Media News, I'm Rob Nichols. An event to mark Memorial Day is planned today at the Kentucky Vietnam Veterans Memorial in Frankfort. It's entitled All Those Who Gave Their All. Retired Major General Robert Silverthorne will serve as keynote speaker. A presentation of the Kentucky Vietnam Veterans Memorial itself will be held later. At the United Brothers of Fellowship Cemetery near Corydon, a dedicated group led by Henderson resident James Roll spent Saturday restoring 51 veteran headstones. Motivated by his discovery of a relative's unreadable moss-covered grave, Roll taught himself restoration techniques and inspired others to join in. The volunteers cleaned, leveled, and repaired headstones neglected for years, placing American flags at each site in honor of Memorial Day. The effort, which included raising several stones out of the ground, is part of a national push to preserve veterans' graves. Supplies are donated by Jerusalem Masonic Lodge No. 9, volunteers giving their time free of charge. Indiana Governor Mike Braun says he is considering extending the state gas tax holiday as scheduled in June 7. Braun says it looks like there might be a flexibility to continue it. He suspended Indiana's 7% sales tax on gasoline April 8th and expanded the relief to Hoosier drivers on May 6th. Find out more at OwensboroRadio.com. Reporting for Cromwell Media News, I'm Rob Nichols.
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3: From the Cromwell Weather Center, I'm Jeff Daly. We've got a cloudy Monday ahead with a high near 80. Tonight, clouds thicken, a low of 64. And then tomorrow, the clouds are here with a 70% chance of afternoon rain. Look for a high of 80. 70% chance of rain tomorrow night. 80% chance of rain on Wednesday with a high of 82. Chance of showers Wednesday night. And showers in the forecast for Thursday through Sunday.
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One more time, Blink 182. It is Memorial Day, the day in which we honor those who have served, who have passed. Right? There's servicemen and women who have left us. And we can do it more than one day a year. You should anyway. Think about and thank those people.

0: when I wake up, courtesy of the Pretty Reckless uprising as well. Muse, Cavs are going to need quite an uprising to battle back. Knicks, Cavs tonight, game four in Cleveland. Knicks have a chance to sweep the series, and all signs point to them doing so. We'll see if the Cavs can at least stop the sweep tonight in Cleveland, game four of the Eastern Conference Finals. STP and Broken Mirror, new architects coming up.
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3: From the Cromwell Weather Center, I'm Jeff Daly. We've got a cloudy Monday ahead with a high near 80. Tonight, clouds thicken, a low of 64. And then tomorrow, the clouds are here with a 70% chance of afternoon rain. Look for a high of 80. 70% chance of rain tomorrow night. 80% chance of rain on Wednesday with a high of 82. Chance of showers Wednesday night. And showers in the forecast for Thursday through Sunday.
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0: Time will tell. It's new Poppy. Coca-Cola 600 yesterday, a rather emotional Coca-Cola 600 yesterday. Daniel Suarez, by the way, became the first Mexican-born driver to win the Coca-Cola 600 yesterday, albeit a rain-shortened Coca-Cola 600. I think they called it with something like 27 laps to go. Like so many others, Daniel Suarez paid tribute to Kyle Busch. He did so after the race, crediting Kyle with calling him a number of times during his career and urging him to just, you know, keep working at it. So congratulations to Daniel Suarez, again, the first Mexican-born driver to win the Coca-Cola 600. He did that yesterday.
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11: Yeah. I wake up every morning with my head up in a daze. I'm not sure if I should say this, but I'll say it anyway. Everybody tries to tell me that.

Think I'm going nowhere like a rat trapped in a maze. Every wall that I knock down is just a wall that I replace. I'm in a race against myself, I try to keep a steady pace. How the will I escape?

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Filter, whose new album, The Antidotes, according to Richard Patrick, is almost finished. Richard, remember way back in the day, a lifetime ago, when he was a member of this band? Was Nine Inch Nails.

0: All for you, Atreyu. Nine Inch Nails as well. Stanley Cup playoffs continue tonight. Eastern Conference Finals, Canadiens-Canes. Not one, separate, Canadiens/Canes. Game three tonight in Montreal at the Bell Center, which should be rocking. I expect nothing less. Ice Nine Kills not too far from now. And Five Finger Death Punch, expect that. Eye of the Storm in a bit.
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0: Twisting the Knife featuring McKenna Grace. Ice Nine Kills, of course. Audio Slave as well. I Am the Highway. It's Memorial Day, yeah? Still, the day in which we honor those who have passed that have served our country. Honor those folks, please. Often, not just today, but every day. Think about the sacrifices that have been made by those folks. Alice in Chains not too far from now. And Eye of the Storm, new Five Finger Death Punch. I will hook you up with that in a few.
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3: From the Cromwell Weather Center, I'm Jeff Daly. We've got a cloudy Monday ahead with a high near 80. Tonight, clouds thicken, a low of 64. And then tomorrow, the clouds are here with a 70% chance of afternoon rain. Look for a high of 80. 70% chance of rain tomorrow night. 80% chance of rain on Wednesday with a high of 82. Chance of showers Wednesday night. And showers in the forecast for Thursday through Sunday.
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0: Eye of the Storm, Five Finger Death Punch. New rock, Five Finger doing what seems to be the trend now. Hooking us up with a new single before the new album is even finished. Right, they're still putting the finishing touches on the new album, which is going to be out sometime this year or later this year. We just don't know exactly when. So at some point this year, we will have a new Five Finger Death Punch album, and it will include Eye of the Storm. I'm Chris Hatton. I'm going to bounce. Enjoy the rest of the day. I will talk to you again tomorrow.
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0: Return to Desk with Board. How are you? I'm Darby. How's the day so far? Memorial Day, obviously. Thinking of those who have sacrificed their lives in honor of serving our country. So that is obviously the main theme of the day. Hopefully you've also been able to enjoy the extra time off with friends, family, doing something that's, you know, something that is good for you. Whatever it is, this is good for me, so I'm glad to be here. We're just going to hang out. I'm not going to deal with, like, the full stuff probably today. This is kind of like a barbecue soundtrack today's show. So if you're having a barbecue, this is the soundtrack to the barbecue. So maybe I'll just be like, hey, don't forget to flip the burgers. I'll remind you. I smell like something's burning. I'll remind you of things like that. But that's going to kind of be it today. So let's get into Tim Montana. I have Metallica. We'll get to From Ashes to New. Breaking Benjamin on the way. Glad you're here.
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Tim Montana, Break Down, Break Me Down. I like that song. I like it so much that I don't know the exact title. That's just kind of how I do it. We're going to get to Marilyn Manson. We're going to get from Ashes to New Breaking Benjamin, that

0: Autumn King's on the way.
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10: Here's your 14 First Alert forecast. For the overnight hours, cloudy with rain late, a low of 64. Showers and thunderstorms likely on Tuesday, a high of 79. Cloudy with more rain likely on Tuesday night with a low of 66. And on Wednesday, partly cloudy with scattered showers and a high of 82. I'm Chief Meteorologist Jeff Lyons with your 14 First Alert forecast.
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0: It's Billy Morrison with Sully Erna. More importantly for me, Nuno Bettencourt on guitar. It's called Becoming. I still have not watched the final season of Stranger Things. I repeat, I still have not watched the final season of Stranger Things. I'd really like to watch it. I haven't yet. But regardless of whether you've watched it or not, Stranger Things has a costume that's going to be in the Smithsonian. So it's going to be the original, I guess it's going to be the original outfit that Eleven wore. The dress that she wore. You can see the pictures, the dress with that blue jacket. So that's going to be now in the Smithsonian. So, I mean, that's kind of cool. Let's get to Volbeat. Let's get to Breaking Benjamin. I still have Autumn Kings on the way.
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0: From Ashes, it's a new with Drag Me, I'm Darby. I'm going to get some Beastie Boys coming up. Mike D of Beastie Boys has released a new solo single called What We Got. And if you like Beastie Boys, you're going to like it. I don't know. I mean, that's it. That's the story. Listen to it. It's really good. Let's get to them. Let's get to Breaking Benjamin, Autumn Kings, Nickelback on the way.
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2: Here's your 14 First Alert forecast. For the overnight hours, cloudy with rain late, a low of 64. Showers and thunderstorms likely on Tuesday, a high of 79. Cloudy with more rain likely on Tuesday night with a low of 66. And on Wednesday, partly cloudy with scattered showers and a high of 82. I'm Chief Meteorologist Jeff Lyons with your 14 First Alert forecast.
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0: Asylum Kings with Gone, Gone, Gone. I was supposed to interview Jake from the band last week, and there were some scheduling issues, so I've been emailing back and forth with him to try to get it rescheduled, so we'll get that rescheduled. So if you have questions you want me to ask him, let me know. Probably in the next week or two, we'll get that going. So I have what? I have Green Day on the way, I have Beartooth, I still have Evanescence, Shinedown coming up.
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2: Reporting for Cromwell Media News, I'm Rob Nichols. An event to mark Memorial Day is planned today at the Kentucky Vietnam Veterans Memorial in Frankfort. It's entitled All Those Who Gave Their All. Retired Major General Robert Silverthorne will serve as keynote speaker. A presentation of the Kentucky Vietnam Veterans Memorial itself will be held later. At the United Brothers of Fellowship Cemetery near Corydon, a dedicated group led by Henderson resident James Roll spent Saturday restoring 51 veteran headstones. Motivated by his discovery of a relative's unreadable moss-covered grave, Roll taught himself restoration techniques and inspired others to join in. The volunteers cleaned, leveled, and repaired headstones neglected for years, placing American flags at each site in honor of Memorial Day. The effort, which included raising several stones out of the ground, is part of a national push to preserve veterans' graves. Supplies are donated by Jerusalem Masonic Lodge No. 9, volunteers giving their time free of charge. Indiana Governor Mike Braun says he is considering extending the state gas tax holiday as scheduled in June 7. Braun says it looks like there might be a flexibility to continue it. He suspended Indiana's 7% sales tax on gasoline April 8th and expanded the relief to Hoosier drivers on May 6. Find out more at owensbororadio.com. 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
3: Here's your 14 First Alert forecast. For the overnight hours, cloudy with rain late, a low of 64. Showers and thunderstorms likely on Tuesday, a high of 79. Cloudy with more rain likely on Tuesday night with a low of 66. And on Wednesday, partly cloudy with scattered showers and a high of 82. I'm Chief Meteorologist Jeff Lyons with your 14 First Alert forecast.
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0: 97X Beartooth Free. I'm V. This is Chaos Theory here in the Jay the Plumber studio. Man, oh man, it's been... There's been a lot happening this weekend. Happy Memorial Day. It's a good day. Monday, starting the week off as best we can. You know, some people are still enjoying that three-day weekend. I'm here, chilling, having a good day. Yeah, a lot's been happening. And when I say a lot, I mean so much. Sometimes in life you make choices. You have to see those choices through. And I'm going to be talking about it. The Offspring is on the way. Come out and play. Only on Owensboro's Best Rock, 97X.
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7: I'm Paul Stevens. President Trump today laying a wreath at the Tomb of the Unknown Soldier at Arlington National Cemetery on this Memorial Day, later posting on Truth Social about the talks with Iran as Secretary of State Marco Rubio continues his meetings in India.
8: It's a little while to hear back. So we have what I think is a pretty solid thing on the table in terms of their ability to open up the straits, get the straits open.
7: Oil prices have been a bit lower over the past few days. Pope Leo's issued a 42,000-word open letter about safeguarding humanity in the time of artificial intelligence.
9: The person bears within him or herself a freedom, an interiority, and the vocation to love and worship that no machine can replace or block.
7: The pontiff calling on AI developers to work toward the benefit of humanity, not just for profit or power. 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

0: 97X Shinedown, safe and sound. I'm V, this is Chaos Theory here in the J. The Plumber studio. This weekend has been something. You know, sometimes you just see a lot of drama, and drama has, I'm going to be real, been the theme for this weekend. I have seen so much of it, right? I see drama with my friends. I have some personal stuff going on. I see drama in the community. So there is something about a long weekend that gets people acting up. I don't know what it is. It might be something in the water. But here we are now. And trust, I'm going to tell you about my personal drama. Should I have done any of the things that I did? Maybe not. Did I do them, and am I facing the consequences? Yes. Have I faced all of the consequences yet? No. When will those come? Great question. Magnolia Park is on the way. Only on Owensboro's Best Rock, 97X.
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6: Here's your 14 First Alert forecast. For the overnight hours, cloudy with rain late, a low of 64. Showers and thunderstorms likely on Tuesday, a high of 79. Cloudy with more rain likely on Tuesday night with a low of 66. And on Wednesday, partly cloudy with scattered showers and a high of 82. I'm Chief Meteorologist Jeff Lyons with your 14 First Alert forecast.
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0: 97X Evanescence, who will you follow? I'm V, this is Chaos Theory, here in the Jay the Plumber studio right now, bringing you your 97X weather. Mostly cloudy day today with a high near 80 degrees, mostly cloudy night tonight, the low around 65. Showers likely tomorrow with thunderstorms possible, mostly cloudy with a high near 79. Showers likely, possibly a thunderstorm Tuesday night, mostly cloudy with a low around 66. Showers and possibly a thunderstorm likely Wednesday with a high near 82. Slight chances of showers and thunderstorms Wednesday night. Partly cloudy with a low around 66 degrees. What a week. Very rainy from what I see right now. Beck on the way with Loser, only on Owensboro's Best Rock, 97X.
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2: Reporting for Cromwell Media News, I'm Rob Nichols. An event to mark Memorial Day is planned today at the Kentucky Vietnam Veterans Memorial in Frankfort. It's entitled All Those Who Gave Their All. Retired Major General Robert Silverthorne will serve as keynote speaker. A presentation of the Kentucky Vietnam Veterans Memorial itself will be held later. At the United Brothers of Fellowship Cemetery near Corydon, a dedicated group led by Henderson resident James Roll spent Saturday restoring 51 veteran headstones. Motivated by his discovery of a relative's unreadable moss-covered grave, Roll taught himself restoration techniques and inspired others to join in. The volunteers cleaned, leveled, and repaired headstones neglected for years, placing American flags at each site in honor of Memorial Day. The effort, which included raising several stones out of the ground, is part of a national push to preserve veterans' graves. Supplies are donated by Jerusalem Masonic Lodge No. 9, volunteers giving their time free of charge. Indiana Governor Mike Braun says he is considering extending the state gas tax holiday is scheduled to end June 7. Braun says it looks like there might be a flexibility to continue it. He suspended Indiana's 7% sales tax on gasoline April 8th and expanded the relief to Hoosier drivers on May 6. Find out more at OwensboroRadio.com. 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
3: Here's your 14 First Alert forecast. For the overnight hours, cloudy with rain late, a low of 64. Showers and thunderstorms likely on Tuesday, a high of 79. Cloudy with more rain likely on Tuesday night with a low of 66. And on Wednesday, partly cloudy with scattered showers and a high of 82. I'm Chief Meteorologist Jeff Lyons with your 14 First Alert forecast.
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97X Beartooth, Might Love Myself. Before that, Beartooth, The Past Is Dead. I'm V, this is Chaos Theory here in the J the Plumber studio. Doing a double shot of Beartooth today, brought to you, of course, by The Cramp. Look, sometimes in life, people ask, V, we want to know. We want to know what you think. I feel like with how I speak, all you gotta do is listen. You gotta listen to my messages that I'm putting out. I will say that, you know, the talks of Beartooth are such a great segue into something that happened over my weekend. And, you know, typically, it's actually very standard that I don't really talk about, like, my personal life. And I don't gossip on the air. To a fault. I don't name names, and I don't really get into, like, deep personal situations. Well, that is all about to change. It's all about to change. Alice in Chains, coming up, got me wrong. Me too. 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
3: News, I'm Tom Graham. President Trump honoring fallen U.S. service members this Memorial Day at Arlington National Cemetery, including 13 Americans killed during the conflict with Iran.
4: These incredible men and women gave their lives to ensure that the world's number one state sponsor of terror will never have a nuclear weapon. Oh, and they won't.
3: Now, the president says peace talks with Iran are proceeding nicely. Secret Service agents shot and killed a suspect who opened fire at the White House over the long weekend. Fox's David Spunt is in Washington.
5: His name Nasir Best. According to the Secret Service, Best took a gun out of his bag, began shooting at officers. They returned fire, shooting him. He was pronounced dead at the hospital.
3: Best has two previous run-ins with the Secret Service. President Trump was at the White House Saturday at the time of the shooting. 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

0: 97X Theory of a Dead Man, Bad Girlfriend. I'm V, this is Chaos Theory here in the Jay the Plumber studio. You know, the song, honestly, real around me around this time last year. I get it. In life, you have a choice to make, right? You can choose to, you know, be silent and, you know, not, you know, talk about the things that bother you, whatever. Now, I have never been good at doing this. My dad used to always say, you know, I would go to school, I would get into arguments with my teachers, and they would call home and it'd be this whole thing. And he would always go, you know, baby doll, why can't you just smile and say okay? I've never been someone to just smile and say okay. This is, one, becoming something that is very funny. Two, becoming something that I realize very quickly. It is going to get out of hand. It is going to go well within my reach. And there is nothing that I can do about it. So sit tight. Strap in. I'm going to bring you your party weather. And oh man, the 6 o'clock hour is going to be a good one. Sun 41 on the way. 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
6: Here's your 14 First Alert forecast. For the overnight hours, cloudy with rain late, a low of 64. Showers and thunderstorms likely on Tuesday, a high of 79. Cloudy with more rain likely on Tuesday night with a low of 66. And on Wednesday, partly cloudy with scattered showers and a high of 82. I'm Chief Meteorologist Jeff Lyons with your 14 First Alert forecast.
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0: 97X The Pretty Reckless When I Wake Up. I'm V, this is Chaos Theory here in the Jay the Plumber studio. Before we get into the gossip, bringing you your 97X weather. Mostly cloudy day today on this Memorial Day with a high near 80 degrees. Mostly cloudy night tonight with a low around 65. Showers likely. Possible thunderstorms tomorrow. Mostly cloudy with a high near 79. Showers likely, possibly a thunderstorm Tuesday night. Mostly cloudy with a low around 66. Showers likely, possibly a thunderstorm Wednesday with a high near 82, and a slight chance of showers and thunderstorms Wednesday night, partly cloudy with a low around 66. 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
4: Reporting for Cromwell Media News, I'm Rob Nichols. An event to mark Memorial Day is planned today at the Kentucky Vietnam Veterans Memorial in Frankfort. It's entitled All Those Who Gave Their All. Retired Major General Robert Silverthorne will serve as keynote speaker. A presentation of the Kentucky Vietnam Veterans Memorial itself will be held later. At the United Brothers of Fellowship Cemetery near Corydon, a dedicated group led by Henderson resident James Roll spent Saturday restoring 51 veteran headstones. Motivated by his discovery of a relative's unreadable moss-covered grave, Roll taught himself restoration techniques and inspired others to join in. The volunteers cleaned, leveled, and repaired headstones neglected for years, placing American flags at each site in honor of Memorial Day. The effort, which included raising several stones out of the ground, is part of a national push to preserve veterans' graves. Supplies are donated by Jerusalem Masonic Lodge No. 9, volunteers giving their time free of charge. Indiana Governor Mike Braun says he is considering extending the state gas tax holiday as scheduled in June 7. Braun says it looks like there might be a flexibility to continue it. He suspended Indiana's 7% sales tax on gasoline April 8th and expanded the relief to Hoosier drivers on May 6. Find out more at OwensboroRadio.com. 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
5: Here's your 14 First Alert forecast. For the overnight hours, cloudy with rain late, a low of 64. Showers and thunderstorms likely on Tuesday, a high of 79. Cloudy with more rain likely on Tuesday night with a low of 66. And on Wednesday, partly cloudy with scattered showers and a high of 82. I'm Chief Meteorologist Jeff Lyons with your 14 First Alert forecast.
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0: 97X Crossfade Cold. I'm V. This is Chaos Theory. Here in the Jay the Plumber studio. Okay, well, let's just get into it. Way, way, way back in like August, there was an event I didn't want to go. I was right to not want to go. About a month after this event happens, person that was, you know, the host gets some news. Bad news, mind you. Unfixable news. I say, maybe you shouldn't be in this. No, V, you don't know anything. You don't know. You just don't have any idea. You know what? Fine. I start stepping back. Sometimes you gotta cut your losses with people. So I start. Snip, snip, snip, snip. This person starts making like really, really, really mean-spirited posts about, you know, things that I may be a part of. Which is more hurtful. Do I maybe be a little petty? Yes. The part that is not great that will bite me somehow, some way, is that I have made a post about the whole situation, completely uncensored. It is anonymous. For how long, you know, we'll find out. That is going very, very, very viral. As of me, you know, talking right now, it has about 25,000 views. It's on like the front page of this website. How long will the anonymity last? Great question. Will I be taking y'all along for the whole ride? Yes. Am I my own worst enemy? Also, yes. Is that song coming up? Also, yes. I'm V, this is Chaos Theory. Stone Sour is also on the way. Only on Owensboro's Best Rock, 97X.
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0: 97X lit my own worst enemy. I'm V. This is Chaos Theory here in the Jay the Plumber studio. Yeah, this is definitely, I will say this, I've definitely felt like my own worst enemy. The more I check, because I'm very anxious and I keep checking, and the higher the views climb on this, the more I'm like, uh-oh, I have made a grave mistake. But you know what I do when I make a mistake? I own it. I never dirty delete. And I just say, well, sticking on business. I'm standing on business for sure. Some of the comments on said post are really funny. I can't read all of them, but one of them was like, there is no way this could be real. This like has to be AI. To that person, God forbid they're listening. I think it's so funny that you think that is AI. Unfortunately, I think it's the universe throwing me a bone. One. Two. AI is not as creative to make something like that up. That is biblical. That is Exodus levels of irony. Keep it in mind. We've got more great music on the way. Shinedown is coming up only on Owensboro's Best Rock 97X.
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2: Here's your 14 First Alert forecast. For the overnight hours, cloudy with rain late, a low of 64. Showers and thunderstorms likely on Tuesday, a high of 79. Cloudy with more rain likely on Tuesday night with a low of 66. And on Wednesday, partly cloudy with scattered showers and a high of 82. I'm Chief Meteorologist Jeff Lyons with your 14 First Alert forecast.
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0: 97X Social Distortion, Born to Kill. I'm V, this is Chaos Theory. It's your favorite new micro niche internet celebrity coming at you from the Jay the Plumber studio. That's the last I'm going to say about it. It is really funny to me. But right now, I am bringing you your 97X weather. Mostly cloudy day today with a high near 80 degrees. Mostly cloudy night tonight with a low around 65. Showers likely with a chance of thunderstorms tomorrow. Mostly cloudy with a high near 79. Showers possibly a thunderstorm tomorrow night. Mostly cloudy with a low around 66. Showers possibly a thunderstorm Wednesday with a high near 82. Showers and possibly a thunderstorm Wednesday night with a low around 66 degrees. Rainy. Maybe it's in the rain. I don't know. I'm joking. White Zombie is on the way. 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